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6: Well, good evening. Area roads still not looking all that bad for your Monday commute. We do still have that slowdown in the construction zone, I-80 eastbound between West McCarran and Keystone. We've got some slowdown, actually some heavy traffic as a matter of fact. If you're traveling out to the North Valleys, up on North McCarran both directions between El Rancho and Rock Boulevard. Westbound 80 in areas between USA Parkway and the Nugget Resort. Still 580 north, seeing some slowdown there between South Meadows into Moana Lane and northbound South McCarran between Greg Street and Nugget Avenue. Please drive carefully. From the Right Now Traffic Center, I'm Kristen Snow.
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95.5 The Vibe. I am Kristen, hanging out with you on your Monday. Summertime is officially here. Do you have any trips planned for the summer? 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I'll tell you how coming up in just about 10 minutes. 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

0: 95.5 The Vibe. I am Kristen Torres. That's it for me today. I got to get out of here. Actually, I have a sick kiddo at home. My two-year-old has had a fever the last couple of nights. No other symptoms besides that, so I don't know what's going on, but hopefully he starts to feel better soon, and fingers crossed, nobody in the house gets sick. That's like the ultimate win, right? I hope you enjoy the rest of your Monday evening. Love you, Vibe Nation.
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1: Convict. 3, 2. Akon and Young Jesus. 3, 8. Trying to take it easy. 3, 2.

0: Oprah producer, director Ryan Coogler broke up with Disney. Yes. Okay, so you know some of his iconic films like Sinners, Black Panther. Well, Ryan Coogler left Disney and now has signed with a multi-year deal with Netflix.
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get money. Google may owe you some money, especially if you bought a Google device between May 2016 through March 2026. You could be eligible for a payout. There was a $68 million settlement over some of their devices recording users without their permission. Ouch. See, I always thought our phones were recording us or something. That was always my opinion. Anyways, find out if you're qualified. You might end up getting some money.

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1: What would happen right now, E Styles, if you just won the lottery? You're walking away with an extra $200,000. Are you showing up to work the next day or no?
2: Nessa, you probably won't hear from me for a while.
1: E Styles, $200,000 in New York City is not going to get you that far. Maybe a year off, a year and a half at most, with all the bills that you have. So, anyways, this story took place with this man in the UK where he won the lottery, about $210,000 after they, you know, converted the money or whatnot. Right when he found out that he won this money, he called his employer, told them, hey, I'm not coming in tomorrow. Today's my last day. Do you think that's unprofessional?
2: Honestly, he's better than me because I don't know if P.O., our boss, would have got a call from me. I just wouldn't show up.

0: overnight.
1: Instagram's new feature allows you to put multiple captions on your carousel post, right? So if you post like 5 photos, now you can post a separate caption for each photo. I struggle with just trying to figure out one caption, let alone multiple. It's exhausting. No, thank you.
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2: What do you do with your wife to nurture your relationship and practice self-care as parents?
3: Spoil her. Just spoil her and never say no.
2: That's right. Buy your wife everything that she wants and needs. I think that's a great plan. You could also take this page out of John Legend and his wife Chrissy Teigen's playbook. They have a monthly ritual to nurture their mental health, which I agree, especially now as a parent, it is so important to protect your mental health. What they do is they have a staycation night away from their kids once a month. Would you do this, Camilo?
3: I am all with this. I am 100% with this.
2: Yeah, but then you got to start thinking about the other stressors in life, like your bills, right? So here you are going to a staycation at a nice spa, hotel, whatever. That's going to cost you a lot of money. Try to get some spa stuff done, more money. Have to eat. Lots of money. Do you get what I'm saying? It just piles up. So you might as well just be stressed out at home with the kids.
3: Yeah, let's just go to the basement.

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5: A better life with Dr. Sanjay Gupta.
6: For years, we've been talking about both the positive and negative effects of being on social media. And I would say, by and large, for older adults, social media is net positive. Not all positive, but net positive. Helps them keep in touch with friends and stay social. But for younger people, social media use, especially heavy use, tends to be net negative. In fact, according to this year's World Happiness Report, youth who use social media more than 5 hours a day reported a lower level of well-being. And researchers who study this sort of thing found that many teens wish these platforms didn't even exist, and yet they can't seem to stop using them. Experts we talked to largely suggested two things. Ideally, along with your friend group, take some time offline. Also, try to recurate your algorithm so it shows you posts that'll make you feel good. I'm Dr. Sanjay Gupta, helping you live a better life.

0: Life with Dr. Sanjay Gupta.
1: For decades, the prevailing wisdom for someone who's had a heart attack has been to put them on beta blockers for the rest of their life. But new research suggests that might not be necessary, and that the benefits of these medications probably taper off after a year or two. On the whole, and for the average person, beta blockers are very safe and very effective. But, as with any medication, they can come with a cost. A financial one, and also potential side effects. We're talking about things like fatigue, dizziness, dry mouth, dry eyes. I want to be clear when I say that you absolutely should talk to your doctor before starting or stopping any medication. Point is, if you're years out from a heart attack and you're in otherwise good health, you might want to ask your doctor about discontinuing beta blockers. You want to, of course, keep up a healthy lifestyle, diet, exercise, and sleep. I'm Dr. Sanjay Gupta, helping you live a better life.
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7: A better life with Dr. Sanjay Gupta.
8: They say consistency is key, but sometimes you just gotta switch it up. A new study out of Harvard School of Public Health found that varying your exercise routine could add years to your life. What exercise someone did didn't matter much. What did matter was that all the exercises together worked all the muscle groups in their body. Now, an added benefit to changing things up is it can help you push through the plateau effect. That's when your body gets so efficient at doing something that you actually stop getting better at it. And we know from previous research that specializing in any one sport at a young age can make someone actually more prone to injury. And as experts we talk to point out, even elite athletes switch up things with their workouts, making sure to target strength, cardio, flexibility, balance, and doing that every single week. I'm Dr. Sanjay Gupta, helping you live a better life.
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14: You still need to be on the lookout for a crash reported by police in Reno on 395 southbound north of Parr Boulevard. Heavy traffic still reported on 395 southbound from Stead to Clearacre. And you still need to watch out for delays reported on 80 eastbound from McCarran Boulevard east to Waltham Way. From the Right Now Traffic Center, I'm the Sax Man.

0: Police report that they're still working to clear a crash in Reno on 395 southbound north of Parr Boulevard. Heavy traffic still reported on 395 southbound from Stead to Parr, and delays are still reported on 80 eastbound from Sparks Boulevard to Waltham Way. From the Right Now Traffic Center, I'm the Sax Man.
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0: 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Right now, traffic on Old School 95.5 The Vibe.
1: Police report that they're still working to clear a crash with an injury in Sparks on Pyramid Highway northbound at Los Altos Parkway, as well as a crash reported in Sparks on 80 eastbound at Vista Boulevard. Delays are still reported on 395 southbound from Lemon to the Spaghetti Bowl. From the Right Now Traffic Center, I'm the Sax Man.
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You going to show up? All right, I'll see you there.

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0: hip-hop, and R&B. What's up, Vibe Nation? Happy Tuesday. We have made it through the dreadful Monday. We are straight up into the work week, and I am here with you until 3 o'clock. So go ahead and reach out. You know the number, right? 829-0955. It's the number to the Vibe Studio. Make sure you keep that number handy, too, by the way, because we got some Chance the Rapper tickets coming your way. Yes! Chance the Rapper at the GSR September 18th. We got a couple more pairs of tickets, and they could be yours. Make sure you listen for that sounder. Call up the Vibe Studio. We're going to hook you up. Oh, by the way, more National Text Win keywords. Yeah, you didn't know? To go see Mary J. Blige down in Las Vegas, the Park MGM, a free vacation. Summertime's coming up, right? Let's hook you up. All expenses paid. Oh, there's a lot going on today. A lot going on in the world, a lot going on right here in Northern Nevada. It's going to be a hot Northern Nevada day, too, by the way. Take care of yourself, okay? Stay hydrated. Put on that sunscreen. 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And make sure you keep it locked in to Reno's hottest station for all things hip-hop and R&B. 95.5 The Vibe.
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8: Few people now have asked me about a TikTok trend that they've come across. It's called 75 Hard. The challenge was created by entrepreneur and author Andy Frisella, who calls it a, quote, transformative mental toughness program and an Ironman for your brain. So here's what it entails. Eat a structured diet with no alcohol, drink a gallon of water, read 10 pages of nonfiction, take a progress photo, and complete 2 45-minute workouts, one of them outdoors, every day for 75 days. Quite a challenge. We asked CNN fitness contributor Dana Santis about this, who reminded us that sustainable fitness isn't about punishment or proving discipline through extremes. It's about building habits that integrate into your lifestyle in a way that feels supportive and repeatable. If you ask me, that's going to be the key to long-term success. I'm Dr. Sanjay Gupta, helping you live a better life.
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0: Still 95.5 The Vibe. It's Brad Vincent here hanging out with you on your Tuesday morning. Go ahead and reach out if you want to talk. 829-0955. You know I got nothing but time, right? I'm here until 3 o'clock, so we can chop it up about anything. You know, it sure would be cool to say that you're a Dallas Cowboys cheerleader, right? Of course it would. I mean, think about the most recognizable sports franchises ever created. Dallas Cowboys is right up there. In the NFL, Dallas Cowboys are number one. Tell me I'm wrong. More recognizable than the 49ers. More recognizable than the Raiders. More recognizable than the Jets, the Steelers. You name a team, Dallas Cowboys are just more recognizable. And it's just as simple as that. You got to deal with it. But if you ever thought it'd be fun to be a Dallas Cowboys cheerleader, maybe think again. Kind of a hard club to get into and a hard club to follow the rules in. Oh yeah, there are rules. You can't have any visible tattoos. You can't have any glitter eyeshadow. Oh no, that's a big no-no. Dating NFL players is prohibited, which that rule I think gets broken all the time. Just saying. You got to maintain your size because you don't get a new uniform, so no fast food after the games. You can't miss rehearsal. You can't be anywhere where alcohol is served or attend parties. That is crazy. Oh my gosh. You got to say yes, ma'am. You can't post provocative photos on social media, TikTok, Instagram. It ain't easy being a Dallas Cowboys cheerleader, that's for sure.
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8: 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These are the non-organic produce contaminated with the highest levels of pesticides. Well, this year, spinach topped the list, followed by kale, collard, mustard greens, strawberries, grapes, nectarines, peaches, cherries, apples, blackberries, pears, potatoes, and blueberries. Now, all these fruits and vegetables are part of a healthy diet, so no one is saying you shouldn't eat them. Point is, though, you could consider buying these items organic if and when you can, and then taking extra care when you wash them. The FDA recommends rinsing all fruits and vegetables, even the ones that are organic, under running water that is slightly warmer than room temperature. Don't use soap, bleach, or any fancy produce washes. I'm Dr. Sanjay Gupta, helping you live a better life.
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0: Golden 95.5, The Vibe. It's Brad Vincent here with you on your Tuesday afternoon. Appreciate you bringing me along. You know, summertime is right on the horizon. It's time for that vacay, right? But in order to get to that summer vacay, you need a payday. 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
4: For years, we've been talking about both the positive and negative effects of being on social media. And I would say, by and large, for older adults, social media is net positive. Not all positive, but net positive. Helps them keep in touch with friends and stay social. But for younger people, social media use, especially heavy use, tends to be net negative. In fact, according to this year's World Happiness Report, youth who use social media more than 5 hours a day reported a lower level of well-being. And researchers who study this sort of thing found that many teens wish these platforms didn't even exist, and yet they can't seem to stop using them. Experts we talked to largely suggested two things. 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I'm Dr. Sanjay Gupta, helping you live a better life.
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0: The Midday Getaway on Reno's Old School 95.5 The Vibe. It's Brad Vincent here hanging out with you on your Tuesday afternoon. Appreciate you inviting us into your life. Thank you so much for that. You know, if you grew up in the 1980s or the 1990s, there really wasn't anybody bigger than Madonna. Let's be real. She has forgotten about more trends that she has set than, you name it, Olivia Rodrigo, Taylor Swift, Megan Thee Stallion could ever set. They just can't hang with Madonna, and that's not to be rude. Let's just put it this way. She was viral before viral even became an urban term, okay? Well, Netflix reached out about turning her life into a series. Who wouldn't watch that? At least for a couple seasons. The problem is, she wanted to use her own script, and she couldn't unless she bought it from Universal, which were, quote, according to her, charging an extortionist price, and she wants to use her own script for a really good reason. You're going to love this, because she doesn't want to get naked anymore. It's very simple. She wants to do what people are not doing. She wants to think, and she wants to wear clothes. You got to love Madonna for that. Pretty good point. Now, I think it's also fair to note, Madonna is 67, just for the record.
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6: A better life with Dr. Sanjay Gupta.
7: There are lots of things you can measure to get an idea of how healthy you are at any given moment. Temperature, heart rate, blood pressure, just to name a few. But how about how healthy you will be and how long you're likely to live? According to a new study out of the University of Buffalo, two simple strength tests are pretty accurate at predicting longevity in older women. One is hand grip strength, and the other is how quickly people can stand up from a seated position without using their arms. By the way, I remember interviewing former President Jimmy Carter when he was quite old and being really impressed how he just popped out of the chair without using his arms. Not a lot of older people can actually do that. But I think the message here is that maintaining strength as you age is going to help you perform everyday activities, but also help you avoid injury and stay independent. I'm Dr. Sanjay Gupta, helping you live a better life.
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95.5 The Vibe. So Chris Brown's $90 million lawsuit against him ending in a mistrial. Yeah, his former housekeeper walking away with nothing. As of right now, what happens next?

0: 95.5 The Vibe, the wildest, richest rodeo in the West. Of course, we're talking about the Reno Rodeo. Well, it's going on right now. We got some tickets. We want to send you and a plus one out to Nevada Wolfpack Night tomorrow night. 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
11: For years, we've been talking about both the positive and negative effects of being on social media. 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

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Well, ladies and gentlemen, my time is up. I'm Brad Vincent, and I'm going to get up out of here, okay? Stay tuned for Kristen Torres. She's coming up next with your next qualifying keyword, by the way. You're going to go down to Las Vegas to see Mary J. Blige on her Las Vegas residency. Sound like fun? All expenses paid. Be safe. Be kind to each other. Have a great Tuesday night. Get some brownie points with mom and tell her you love her, okay? You know she'd appreciate it. I'll talk to you tomorrow. I'm out of here. Peace.

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1: That's right. Album number 10. Short Dogs in the house. It's getting close to the end, y'all. But we're going to kick it like this on the last album.

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0: 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How would you like to win a trip to see Mary J. Blige in Las Vegas? We're going to hook you up with round-trip airfare, hotel, tickets, and meet and greets. Yes, you get to meet the queen herself. How do you win? You just text in those national keywords. We give you four every single weekday. I've got your fourth and final keyword. Oh, by the way, listen at 6, 9, 12, and 3 for those keywords. Just a heads up. I got your final one for today. It's runaway. 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
3: Good afternoon. We are continuing to see some heavy traffic picking up at 395 northbound. Looks like 580 north right about Mill Street through the Bull on out to Golden Valley. Both directions, North McCarran between 395 and Pyramid Way. Traffic is picking up at 580 north right now between Neal Road and Moana Lane. Still seeing that heavy traffic and a slowing northbound South McCarran between Gregg Street and Nugget Avenue and westbound 80 in areas between USA Parkway and the Nugget Resort. From the Right Now Traffic Center, I'm Kristen Snow.
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0: 95.5 The Vibe. I am Kristen Torres. It is Tuesday. Coming up, I've got Chingy, Faith Evans, and right now, some LL Cool J for you with 95.5 The Vibe.
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1: Good choice.

afternoon, we are continuing to see some slowdown and congestion. If you're traveling out to the North Valleys, traffic is picking up I-80 eastbound between West McCarran and Keystone in that construction zone. Up on North McCarran, both directions between El Rancho and Pyramid Way. Still seeing some slowdown westbound 80 between USA Parkway and Patrick. Again, we do get a little bit of a clearing, and traffic does pick up again 80 westbound between Vista Boulevard and the Nugget Resort. Still slowing 580 north between Neal Road and Moana Lane, and northbound South McCarran between Greg Street and Nugget Avenue. From the Right Now Traffic Center, I'm Kristen Snow. Fewer commercials.

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That was Bowie Smith with Motown, Philly. I had that, my brother, like, recorded it onto a cassette tape. I don't even know if I would remember how to do it. He took his Bowie Smith cassette tape and then had, like, the double, the boombox with the two tape decks in it and then recorded it onto another tape for me. Like, I know how to do it when I was 8. I couldn't tell you how to do it now. Here's Nelly on 95.5